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Killers in the jungle. 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Killers in the jungle. 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
1: America represents North America and South America. So you're basically giving ownership to everybody where they think it's in. So they're going, it's ours.
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1: Your ignorance is showing. 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

So why don't we go out and get a drink in the West End? 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
2: 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Eeyore. 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
1: Yeah, because I agree it's three, but I'm like, no, we already hit three.
2: And then yesterday.
1: But we didn't hit three.
2: We lost Peter Cullen.
1: And that's the voice of Eeyore.
2: Also the voice of Optimus Prime.
1: Right.
2: From,
1: I know.
2: From Transformers. Eeyore. What contest did we do yesterday for Weird Al?
1: Yeah, that's weird.
2: That's eerie.
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1: That's weird. Yeah, we... Why did we do that for Weird Al?
2: Because that song landed in the Transformers movie where Peter Cullen did the voice of Optimus Prime.
1: No, that's weird.
2: That's weird.
1: You got to stop talking.
2: That's eerie.
1: Stop talking. 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

0: 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Only a couple days left with Ariana Grande, which sounds dramatic, but she is going on hiatus after her Eternal Sunshine tour wraps up. Last show is September 1st. He's got a brand new album out this week. It's called Wild Child. This is his first single, Ordinary, on Energy 106.
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0: Energy 106. There's a cute new Arctic resident in Winnipeg. Hi, it's Macy. And a 9-month-old polar bear cub has just arrived at the Assiniboine Park and Zoo. He unfortunately was found orphaned in Churchill after his mom was unfortunately found dead, but the province is investigating what happened to her. They're not quite sure at this moment. Sounds like he flew to Winnipeg late last week with zoo veterinarians along for the ride. So far, the staff says he's doing really well. He's healthy overall. They did find a few minor issues that they want to take care of, but as of right now, the little guy's doing well. However, they want to remind you that before you start planning your zoo visit to go say hi to him, he's not ready for visitors just yet. The cub is quarantining while staff make sure that he doesn't have any illnesses, especially because they don't know exactly what happened to his mom at this time. And at just 9 months old, the best thing for the cub is actually bringing him to the zoo because he hasn't had enough time to learn how to hunt, which you need to hunt to eat food. And usually that's something they learn from their moms over the first couple of years, but he's only 9 months old, so he doesn't know how. And for now, he's getting some TLC, settling into his new home, and eventually, but not yet, he will be ready for visitors.
1: 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The Loud Line. 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
1: Yeah, because I agree it's three, but I'm like, no, we already hit three.
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2: From Transformers. Eeyore. What contest did we do yesterday for Weird Al?
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1: 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Yeah, we... Why did we do that for Weird Al?
2: Because that song landed in the Transformers movie where Peter Cullen did the voice of Optimus Prime.
1: No, that's weird.
2: That's weird.
1: You've got to stop talking.
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Energy 106, all the hits. I'm Macy Hall. Ariana Grande going on a bit of a hiatus starting tomorrow after her final show in London. All the hits, Energy 106. Yeah.

Energy 106. I'm Macy Hall. Coming up later today, K-Pop Now is back at 6 o'clock. 30 minutes of all of your K-Pop tunes. She's a K-pop fan herself. She's never been shy about it. It's Alex Porat, Face Like Yours, on Energy 106.

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0: Energy 106, all the hits. You think your first date was bad? Wait until you hear this one. Hi, it's Macy, and this is one of those dating stories that makes you want to like delete the apps, possibly change your name, and just start meeting people at the grocery stores like the good old days. Winnipeg police say several victims met a 44-year-old woman through dating sites between February and August here in the city. But when they showed up for the in-person date, instead of drinks and awkward small talk and the woman they thought they were talking to, police say they were greeted by male suspects and were robbed at knife point. The suspects then allegedly took things like wallets, car keys, and then used the victim's vehicles to make fraudulent purchases and hit ATMs. Not exactly the romantic evening they probably had in mind. Police have arrested three people related to the crimes, and they are facing multiple charges, including kidnapping and robbery. And police believe that there could be more victims. So if this sounds familiar, you are 100% encouraged to give the Major Crimes Unit a call. And maybe, just maybe, next time you go out on a first date, go to a bar with a camera and lights.
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0: Hey, did you hear that back in the early 2000s when they were casting, because Doomsday is coming up, when they were casting for the original X-Men movies, they wanted Michael Jackson to actually audition for one of the roles?
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1: Okay, now we're over it. That was the line. 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

Energy 106. That's Cat's Eye, their newest single from their EP Wild. It's called Animal. Did you know that song is actually written by Ed Sheeran? 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

Energy 106, all the hits. What is your after work ritual? We'll talk more about that after Sean, Desmond, and Jamie Fine. First, Ariana Grande.

the ice to chill. Damn. They tryna cover it up like a quilt. 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That's just how I do the sauce and the spill.

0: Energy 106, all the hits. What is your post-work ritual? Hi, it's Macy, and Harry Styles recently revealed his post-show ritual, which is basically his post-work ritual. He says he takes a shower. Groundbreaking, I know, but he actually has a surprisingly deep reason for it. He says it's not just about washing off all the sweat he creates from dancing so hard while on stage, but it's almost like a reset for him. He says the shower kind of washes off the pop star persona and brings him back down to earth. He also says that he can some nights come off stage feeling godlike, and so jumping in the shower actually humbles him because he's, quote, naked and vulnerable. Now, I doubt any of us have a job that has us feeling godlike when we come home, but what's your post-work ritual?
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0: Tyler.
1: Yeah, because I agree it's three, but I'm like, no, we already hit three.
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1: I know.
2: From Transformers. Eeyore. What contest did we do yesterday for Weird Al?
1: Yeah, that's weird.
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1: 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Yeah, we... Why did we do that for Weird Al?
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G106. That's Zara Larsson. She's been getting a lot of attention this summer. Lots of people hearing about her for the first time. Her songs breaking records and topping charts. And she recently came out saying she does not want to be considered for the Best New Artist category at the Grammys, which she totally could be. But the thing is, she's not really a new artist. She's been in the game for 13 years. And she herself said that putting herself in this category wouldn't be fair to her years of work leading up to this point. This is Party Next Door, Not Nice, on Energy 106.

Energy 106, you might need an extra shot of it tomorrow. That's that Me Espresso, Sabrina Carpenter. I'm Macy Hall. Here's Sophia Camara on Energy 106.

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0: 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I'm Macy Hall, and we are going into our final week of the birthday cash call contest. 13 chances a day to get in to win $15,000. 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

Energy 106. That's Petal off of her brand new album of the same name, Ariana Grande. The last music we could see from her for a while. She's about to wrap up her Eternal Sunshine World Tour. And a few weeks ago, she did say that as soon as the tour wraps, she's taken a step back from music and from the public eye. We don't know for how long, but we hope she feels better. This is Lucala on Energy 106.

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Energy 106, Taylor Swift, I Knew It, I Knew You. What's up? I'm Macy Hall. We're throwing it back to 2018 with a song we all replayed probably way too many times. It's Cardi B, I Like It, on Energy 106.

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Energy 106. A very iconic restaurant could be making a comeback, but there's a little spin on this story. We'll get into it after Virginia to Vegas. 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

0: Energy 106, all the hits. I'm Macy Hall. Do you remember the Prairie 360 restaurant? The revolving restaurant all the way at the top of the Fort Garry. Could have dinner, enjoy the view, and realize that the view is changing every few seconds because you're spinning. Well, that space might be getting a new life. Unfortunately, Prairie 360 did close down during the pandemic back in 2020. So this could be a very interesting comeback. There was a notice on the front door of the Fort Garry saying a liquor license application has been filed for the 30th floor, and the proposed restaurant is called Dos Pampas Skyline Restaurant. We don't know a ton just yet. The owners haven't spilled the beans at this time, but it would be really nice to see this restaurant go for a second spin.
1: Don't chase links. Go straight to the hits.
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0: Chandler and Tyler.
1: Yeah, because I agree it's three, but I'm like, no, we already hit three.
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1: And that's the voice of Eeyore.
2: Also the voice of Optimus Prime.
1: Right. I know.
2: From Transformers. Eeyore. What contest did we do yesterday for Weird Al?
1: Yeah, that's weird.
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1: 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Yeah, we... Why did we do that for Weird Al?
2: Because that song landed in the Transformers movie where Peter Cullen did the voice of Optimus Prime.
1: No, that's weird.
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1: You've got to stop talking.
2: That's eerie.
1: Stop talking. 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

Energy 106, Olivia Dean, So Easy to Fall in Love. Our birthday cash call contest continues tomorrow morning starting at 6 a.m. It's the final week to get in to qualify to win $15,000. All the hits, Energy 106. I can see the

Energy 106, all the hits. I'm Macy Hall, and coming up in just a few short minutes, K-Pop Now is back for another week. We've got three new songs for you today. That all starts at 6 o'clock. First, it's The Weeknd, Cry For Me on Energy 106.

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3: 1 week since BTS and ARMY were swimming, almost literally, in Toronto for their Arirang World Tour. It rained a ton on night one. Night two was a little bit better. If you went to the show last weekend, how you feeling? Has the post-concert depression hit you yet? This is BTS on K-Pop Now. Swim.

It's a newer one from Jenny. It's called Less Than a Lover. What's up? I'm Macy Hall. Thanks for joining us on K-Pop Now. It's been a great summer for comebacks. One that is really slaying right now, Stray Kids just came out with their new album. It's called This and That. According to Marie, it is the comeback of the year. She wants to hear her favorite off that album. This is After You on K-Pop Now.

0: K-pop now, that's Le Sserafim with Crazy. Earlier in the show, we were talking about comebacks and how there have been so many great ones this year already. On Friday, Le Sserafim also announced that they've got a comeback in the works. New music video coming out second week in September. Coming up after the break, we're taking a trip on the time machine with our Hallyu throwback. Don't go anywhere.
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0: What's up? I'm Macy Hall, and we're hopping on the time machine this weekend to 2014. To anyone, I am the best on K-pop now.

K-pop now. It's P1 Harmony. That's X. Hey, they're making a trip to Canada in the fall. They're going to be at JammyCon Halloween weekend in Calgary, Alberta. What's up? I'm Macy Hall. This group just celebrated 10 years together. It's Blackpink, Pink Venom on K-pop now.

This was a very pivotal moment for this upcoming group. The first comeback as a 6-member group after one of their members unexpectedly departed back in March. Some of the remaining members say that it even feels like they're re-debuting, and they are killing it. This is NHYPEN with their newest track, Bloody Paradise, on K-Pop Now.

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